0: kali aja jodoh.
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2: Money mo, catch a bitch by her toe. If she holla, if she holla.

They could never take what you came with. They're gonna try to find a thousand ways to say the same shit, but you'll be different. Because it's insignificant, they're ignorant. Rich Brian was born to be rich, with talents and balance, and the ability to face life challenges. Represent your artistic intelligence, your genetic pigment, your culture, your power, plus your refinement. Focus your strength.

us for the first time. Running on the red lights, the middle finger was a peace sign, yeah. We were sipping on emotions, smoking and inhaling every moment. It was reckless and we

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I blasted off the planet, rock to cause catastrophe, and it matters more because I had it. Now I had, I thought about wreaking havoc on an opposition. Kinda shocking, they want a static with precision, I'm automatic.